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0: Anew. 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I'm travailing. To obtain.

Central Florida's gospel music station, G Praise. I'm Grace Gcast. All right, so tonight, still a slight chance of rain in the area. Overnight low 75, and tomorrow, a 30% chance of rain. Possible thunderstorms late in the day, high 95. Right now, 83 degrees at G Praise.

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How you doing? I'm Grace. You know, if you're going through some difficult times, sometimes we just need to get closer to Jesus. We're going to help you with that. If you find yourself in that moment right now, go to our website, click on Who is Jesus at gpraise.com.

0: 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Hope you're having a good Sunday evening. Thank you for listening. 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
1: 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Hey!

0: 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Where is that? 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
1: In the choir stand. Where
0: it
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0: Hey!
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0: 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Gotta keep watching.
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0: 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Where you at, choir members? God bless you. Oh, yeah. Praise.
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I'm Grace. G-Cast for tonight. It's going to be partly cloudy with a low around 75. And then our Monday, a 30% chance of some rain and possible thunderstorms. Our high going to be around 95. Right now, we are at 83 degrees at G-Praise.

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1: When we use our lives to bless others, it makes the world a better place. So I reached out to some of my friends that I know have blessed.

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She prays. Are the kiddies all tucked into bed? 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

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I'm Grace. So tonight, our GCast, partly cloudy. Overnight low 75, slight chance of some rain in the area. And then tomorrow, a 30% chance of some rain and thunderstorms, high 95. Right now, we are at 82 degrees at G Praise.

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All right, so that back-to-school tax holiday is still going on. 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

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I'm Grace G-Cast. So tonight, partly cloudy, overnight low 75. And then tomorrow, Monday, it's going to be partly sunny, 30% chance of rain and thunderstorms late in the day with a high of 95. Right now, we're at 82 degrees at G-Praise.

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I'm Grace. 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

G-Praise, I'm Grace. It looks like Orange County School is having a shortage of bus drivers. So we've been searching for employment. That may be a route to go.

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G Praise, I'm Grace. GCast. Okay, so tonight, partly cloudy, overnight low 75. So tomorrow, a 30% chance of some rain, possible thunderstorms late in the day. High going to be around 95. Right now, we are at 81 degrees at G Praise.

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0: Gee, Praise. Thank you for listening. I'm Grace. Oh, wow. The start of a new school year can be so challenging for everyone. So we want to help you, mom, dad, kids. We have one place, a lot of helpful items, prayers to say together before the kids head out the door. For the older kids, how about some conversation starters that may help them open up? Oh, we got some kindness challenges for the kids, and I love this. This is my favorite. Lunch notes. You can get some little lunch notes, sweet little messages that will be a sweet surprise when they sit down for lunch. Going to find all this. Just click on our back to school block at gpraise.com.
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I'm Grace at our G-Cast. Okay, tonight partly cloudy. Overnight low going to be around 75. So Monday looks like a 30% chance of rain as of right now, a high 95. Right now we are at 81 degrees at G-Praise.

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0: Central Florida's gospel music station, G Praise. I'm Grace G Cast tonight. Partly cloudy, overnight low 75, a 30% chance of some rain for our Monday, and of course, afternoon thunderstorms. High going to be around 95. And right now, we are at 80 degrees at G Praise.
1: I asked my big brother to come and help me with this one. 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

Jeepers, I'm Grace. Did you grow up with dogs? I know we did in our house. And at study, a new one just found what probably our moms and grandmothers knew, that babies who grew up in homes with doggies tend to have fewer respiratory infections during their first year. And scientists think that some of the helpful bacteria and fungi dogs bring into the home may be part of the reason. Oh, who's a good boy?

Central Florida's gospel music station, G-Praise. I'm Grace. Well, as the kids get ready to go back to school, some kid experts suggest that maybe prepare a place for them to do their schoolwork. You know, a little dedicated space that kind of would foster focusing on the subjects that they have to study. It'll help them be more productive. I think that's a great tip.

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Jeepers, I am Grace. You just never know what is going to instill inspiration in a child. Like astronaut Luke Delaney, he is going to be the next pilot for NASA's SpaceX Crew 13 mission to the ISS, the International Space Station. Pilot Delaney said it was when he was a kid, watching the space shuttle launches, that planted that seed that made him want to be an astronaut. Oh, by the way, Pilot Delaney, yeah, he grew up in DeBerry.

Central Florida's gospel music station, G-Praise. I'm Grace G-Cast. Okay, so tonight, partly cloudy. Overnight low, going to be around 75. And then tomorrow, a 30% chance of some rain. Possible thunderstorms late in the afternoon. High going to be around 95. Right now, 80 degrees at G-Praise.

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0: Central Florida's gospel music station, G-Praise. I'm Grace. G-Cast 4 to 9, partly cloudy. Overnight low 75. Our Monday, 30% chance of rain. Possible thunderstorms late in the day. High 95. Right now, 79 degrees at G-Praise.
1: Hey, God, it's me.

Jeepers, I'm Grace. 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

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I'd be more patient.

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I'm Grace. You know, whatever this week holds, you know that God, He's already there. I'm getting

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2: It was the blood that redeemed me. It was the blood that kept me from harm. When the enemy came to take my life, it was the blood.

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I'm Grace G-Cast. So tonight, it's going to be partly cloudy, low 75, and later today for Monday, a 30% chance of some rain, afternoon thunderstorms, high going to be around 95. Right now, we're at 79 degrees. I am Grace, out of here for now, and God willing, be back with you tonight at 8 p.m. Until then, be safe, be blessed, and thank you so much for listening to G-Praise. We appreciate you. God bless you.

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0: It's in the choir, said baby. Yes, it is. 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Where you at, choir members? God bless you. Oh, yeah. 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

We're Jeep Praise, 106.3 Orlando, and at 93.3 in Sanford, also at 97.7 in Daytona Beach. Good morning. I'm Hope Feaster. All right, let's get this Mighty Monday started.

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We're G Praise 106.3 Orlando. 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

Carly Cortez getting us started on Mighty Monday. We're G Praise, 106.3 Orlando, and at 93.3 in Sanford. Also at 97.7 in Daytona Beach. It's 5:30. Good morning. I'm Hope Feaster. Okay, we are starting our Mighty Monday. Back to school is in full force, so when you guys are driving, watch out for the school buses. Today it's Seminole County. Tomorrow is Orange County. Orange County, you got one more day. I-4 eastbound, we have an accident at Memorial Boulevard. If you're headed to Lakeland, your two left lanes are blocked. Stay to your right. Other than that, I-4 eastbound and westbound in Central Florida are looking good. Express

Gcast, partly sunny skies today, and it is going to be warm. We got leftover dog days of summer. High getting up to 96 with the heat index topping out at about 107. We are going to have some rain in the afternoon. It's going to be hit and miss with some thunderstorms, about a 20% chance when you're getting out of school. So put your fold-up umbrella in your new backpack. Moving through the evening, clear skies. Lows getting down to 76 overnight. Daytona right now, you're at 78. Deltona, 76. Orlando downtown, you're at 77.

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That's right. The victory always belongs to the Lord. That's why you need to always tell him thank you. We're G Praise, 106.3 Orlando, and at 93.3 in Sanford, also at 97.7 in Daytona Beach at 5:45. Good morning. I'm Hope Feaster. All right, while we're getting our Mighty Monday started, back to school edition. Oh, we got a lot of counties going back to school today. Lake, Osceola, Brevard, Volusia, and Seminole counties. Orange didn't go back until tomorrow, so we're going to pray over by everybody, especially pray over those bus drivers and the students, that they're going to have a successful back-to-school day. Roads are doing pretty good so far. I-4 eastbound and westbound. Headed on out to Memorial Boulevard in Lakeland. We have an accident. Your two left lanes are blocked. Eastbound and westbound closer into town, we're looking good. Express lanes are up to speed. 95 and 75 getting itself together with the turnpike in both directions. Sunrail is off on your first run on time. That's your G Praise traffic. GCAS, partly sunny skies today. High getting up to 96. It is going to be hot throughout the week with very little rain chances. Heat index today is going to get up to 107, with you might see a sprinkle or two for the ride home when you're jumping on the bus after school. So just tuck a fold-up umbrella in that backpack or rain jacket. Daytona right now, you're at 78. Sanford, 78. Orlando downtown, you're at 77.

0: Praise, 106.3 Orlando, and at 93.3 in Sanford, also at 97.7 in Daytona Beach, also on, if you got an HD radio, 101.9 HD3 all over Central Florida. 601, good morning, I'm Hope Feaster. Now, it's just not people going that back to middle school, elementary, and high school. You hitting the college steps, this one's for you too. All right, if you're getting ready to head on out, I-4 eastbound, and you're heading on over to Lakeland, we've got an accident at West Memorial Boulevard. Left lanes is blocked. Other than that, if you're in Central Florida, I-4 eastbound and westbound, looking good. Express lanes are up to speed. 95 and 75 riding free and easy with the turnpike. All your other toll roads, get ready to jump on out there with the school buses. Sunrail and the Lynx bus service are forever faithful. They're on the way. That's your G Praise traffic. GCAS, partly sunny skies today. High getting up to 96. The dog days of summer are still rolling on through August. Heat index is going to be up to 107. Put an extra frozen bottle of water in that lunch bag. Now, there's very little rain today, about 20% as we move through the afternoon. So I might see some in some areas in Central Florida. Now, as we move through the evening, mostly clear skies. Lows getting down to 76 and breezy. Daytona, you're at 78. Deltona, 76. Orlando downtown, you're at 77.
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NRG Praise 106.3 Orlando and at 93.3 in Sanford at 618. Good morning. I'm Hope Feaster. All right, this is Mighty Monday, back to school edition. This doesn't include regular, this also includes regular school,

well. Looking at the roads, we're doing pretty good. We only have one accident out right now. I-4 eastbound headed on out to Lakeland. West Memorial Boulevard got the two left lanes blocked. Stay to your right. We got a 20-minute delay there. Use 92. That'll help you pick up a couple of minutes. Express lanes and I-4 westbound and 95 and 75 looking good. Turnpike's riding free and easy. That's your G-Praise traffic. GCAS, partly sunny skies, high getting up to 96. The heat index today is going to

in your lunch bag. Rain and thunderstorms in the afternoon, but not too much. It's going to be a pretty warm day. Those dog days of summer are still in effect. Daytona, you're at 77. Deltona, 76. Orlando downtown, you're at 77.

That's right. Never forget all the ways the Lord's helped you out. We're G Praise 106.3 Orlando. It is 626. Good morning. I'm Hope Feaster. Here's JJ Harrison.

He certainly is. We're G Praise, 106.3 Orlando, and at 93.3 in Sanford. Good morning. I'm Hope Feaster. It is 6:30. All right, everybody's getting themselves together, packing up their backpacks. Don't forget your lunch in the fridge. Make sure everything's on ice because we got dog days of summer still happening. I-4 eastbound, if you're headed on out to West Memorial Boulevard to Lakeland, all lanes are blocked with an accident. Use 92 as your alternate. Other than that, I-4 eastbound and westbound are doing pretty good here in Central Florida. Express lanes are up to speed. 95 and 75 looking good. Turnpike riding free and easy in both directions. The rest of your toll roads, watch out for the school buses. They are starting to roll. Sunrail and the Lynx Bus Service are on the way to get you. That's your G-Praise traffic. GCAS, we are doing good on this first day of school, but like I said, we're still in the middle of dog days of summer. It's going to be a hot one today if you're going to wait for the bus stop, especially when you're getting out of school. This morning, it's just a little sticky. Humidity's at 94%, partly sunny skies. High getting up to 96 with that heat index topping out at about 107. Daytona, you're at 77. Deltona, 76. Orlando downtown, you're at 77.

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You're real close. Marvin Sapp right here on Hope in the Morning. We're Jeep Praise, 106.3 Orlando and at 93.3 in Sanford. It is 6:48. Good morning. I'm Hope Feaster. All right now, if you got to be out early this morning on this first day of school, go ahead and start moving your stuff near the front door and filling up that travel mug. Don't forget your snacks in the fridge and your new notebooks and everything. Bring your raincoat because you might need it this afternoon. Just a little bit. I

15 minutes. Express lanes and I-4 westbound are pretty much up to speed. 95 and 75 and the Turnpike are on their way. SunRail, if you're waiting on the platform, trains are on the way as well. That's your G-Praise traffic. GCAS, partly sunny skies today, and we're still working with the dog days of summer, so everybody dress appropriately in your new school wear. High getting up to 96 with the heat index topping out at about 107, so it's going to be pretty toasty as we move through the afternoon. We may see a sprinkle or two. We're sitting at about 20% right now. Daytona, you're at 77. Deltona, 76. Orlando downtown, you're at 77.

The Lord's always going to be right there for his children. We're G Praise 106.3 Orlando.

We're G Praise 106.3 Orlando and at 93.3 in Sanford, also at 97.7 in Daytona Beach. It's 7:01. Good morning. I'm Hope Feaster. Excuse me. All right. Those of you who have got to be out by 7, it is time

themselves together. I-4 eastbound, if you headed out to Lakeland, we've got an accident at West Memorial Boulevard. All the lanes are blocked. Use 92 as your alternate to come on into town. Osceola Parkway to the 535, rolling at about 12 minutes, getting you to South Street. Express lanes and I-4.

0: express lanes and I-4 westbound looking pretty good. And all your other toll roads are riding pretty free and easy. You're waiting for Sunrail and waiting for the Lynx bus service. They're on the way to pick you up. That's your G-Praise traffic. G-Cast, we are doing pretty good today. We are still in the middle of dog days of summer. It's going to be a hot one throughout the week, especially today. Partly sunny skies, high getting up to 96 with the heat index topping out at about 107. We are going to see a little bit of rain in the afternoon when everybody gets out of school and start making that trek home. Moving through the evening as the sun's going down, clear skies, lows getting down to 76. Daytona right now, you're at 77. Sanford, 77. Orlando downtown, you're also at 77.
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Good morning. I'm Hope Feaster. All right. Roads are clearing up nicely. Everybody watch out for the school buses on this first day of school. Now, Orange County doesn't go back to school until tomorrow. You got one more day. The rest of you, Lake, Osceola, Brevard, Volusia, Seminole, all of you have a good day and look out for one another. Roads, well, we're doing pretty good so far. I-4 eastbound, we did have an accident at Colonial Drive. It's on the right shoulder. You're doing the 429 trying to get to Osceola Parkway. We're rolling in about 7 minutes there. Express lanes and I-4 westbound are pretty much up to speed. 95 and 75 and the Turnpike are looking good. All your other toll roads out there riding free and easy. SunRail, if you're waiting on the platform, trains are on the way. That's your G-Praise traffic. G-Cast, we're going to have partly sunny skies. High getting up to 96 today. We're still dealing with the dog days of summer, so wear some of those shorts and nice little sundresses, but take a little wrap with you in case they got the AC set down to tundra if you're in school. Heat index is going to get top out at about 107 as we move through the afternoon. We may see a sprinkle or two, about 20% chance. Daytona, you're at 78. Deltona, 76. Orlando downtown, you're at 77.

0: 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God gonna give you double.
1: 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It's 728. Good morning. Here's Tamala Mann.

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buses. We're at 7:33. It's almost time for the 8 o'clock people to jump out there. I-4 eastbound and westbound. We're busy in both directions. Take your time. And the express lanes are up to speed. 95 and 75 looking good. Turnpike riding free and easy. The 408, we're a little busy. Crystal Lake Drive to I-4, about 7 minutes there. Sunrail and the Lynx Bus Service are on the way to get you. That's your G-Craze traffic. GCast, we are starting off with partly sunny skies today. It's going to be warm, though, throughout the way. Actually, throughout the week, high getting up to 96 today with the heat index topping out at about 107 as we move through the afternoon. Daytona, you're at 78. Sanford, 78. 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
2: Now we're here to encourage you to walk into your new season, a season of freedom and a season of victory. Here it is.

minutes there. Express lanes and I-4 westbound are pretty close to up to speed. Florida Turnpike's starting to get a little busy, and the 408's getting busy as well. Waiting on the platform for Sunrail, trains are on the way. That's your G-Praise traffic. GCast, partly sunny skies, high getting up to 96. It's still going to be kind of toasty. Heat index is going to top out by 107 by the end of the afternoon. Daytona, you're looking good at 78. Deltona, 76. Orlando downtown, you're at 77.

0: with G Praise 106.3 Orlando and at 97.7 in Daytona Beach, also at 93.3 in Sanford. It's 8:01. Good morning. I'm Hope Feaster. All right now, if you got to get back in the grind, I know it's a little hard, but you can do it. Roads are a little bit busy. I-4 eastbound and westbound are getting back up to speed. We're seeing a little bit of backup, 429 headed to Osceola Parkway, about 7 minutes. Express lanes are up to speed. Now, if you're doing 1792 in Sanford, I-4 westbound, trying to get over to Lake Mary Boulevard, we're riding at about 12 minutes there. Turnpike looking good in both directions with 95 and 75. The rest of your toll roads jumping out there on this mighty Monday. Back to school edition for all the other counties. Orange County, you get one more day. You got to go back tomorrow. Got a brand new accident southbound, 95 at the 528. Got the right lane blocked. That's your G Praise traffic. GCast, mostly sunny skies, high getting up to 96 today with the heat index topping out at about 107. We still got those summertime rules in full effect. Make sure you dress nice and cool and everybody stay hydrated, my friends. Daytona, you're at 78. Deltona, 76. Orlando downtown, you're at 78.
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It is 8:10. Good morning. I'm Hope Feaster. 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

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It's 8:19. Good morning. I'm Hope Feaster. All right now, roads are a little

you all the way down to John Young Parkway. Express lanes and I-4 westbound are starting to get a little busy. Turnpike's looking good in both directions with 95 and 75. The rest of your toll roads riding pretty free and easy. Waiting on the platform for Sunrail, trains are on the way. That's your G-Praise traffic. GCAS, we've got partly sunny skies today, and we're still working with the dog days of summer. High getting up to 96 with the heat index topping out at about 107. We may see a sprinkle this afternoon. Daytona, you're at 78. Sanford, 78. Orlando downtown, you're at 79.

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3: 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It's 8:35. Good morning. I'm Hope Feaster. I hope your first day of school is going well. Those of you in Lake and Brevard and Osceola counties, tomorrow Orange County, it'll be your turn. Roads are doing pretty good.

0: block with an accident, take your time and slide by on your right. Express lanes and I-4 westbound are a little bit busy. Turnpike's looking good in both directions with 95 and 75. The rest of your toll roads are getting everybody to school on time. Look out for those school buses. Sun Rail, if you're waiting on the platform, trains are on the way. That's your G Praise traffic. GCAS, mostly sunny skies today. High getting up to 96, so it is going to be toasty with a heat index of about 107 about the time this afternoon is time to get out of class. We might see a sprinkle or two, so keep your eye to the sky. Moving through the evening as the sun goes down, mostly clear skies. Lows getting down to 76 overnight. Daytona, you're at 78. Deltona, you're at 79. Orlando downtown, you're also at 79.
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It's 8:52. Good morning. I'm Hope Feaster. All right. Now, roads are a little bit busy. You guys are hanging in there, looking after one another and watching out for the school buses. Well, we do have a brand new accident eastbound I-4 at Parr. The off-ramp left lane is blocked. Slide by on your right. If you're doing 532 trying to get to Osceola Parkway, it's going to take about 10 minutes. Express lanes and I-4 westbound are looking pretty good. 95 and 75 in the Turnpike are riding free and easy. Sunrail and the Lynx bus service are on the way to pick you up. That's your G Praise traffic. GCast, we're going to have partly sunny skies, high getting up to 96 as we move through the day. We're still dealing with the dog days of summer, still going to be kind of hot. Heat index topping out at about 106 to 107 as we move through the afternoon. Daytona, you're at 78. Deltona, you're at 81. Sanford, you're looking good at 80. Orlando downtown, you're at 79.

We're G Praise 106.3 Orlando and at 93.3 in Sanford. It's 901. Good morning. I'm Hope Easter. Roads are a little bit busy. I-4 eastbound, we've got an accident at Parr. The off-ramp left lane is blocked. Stay to your right. Express lanes and I-4 westbound are looking pretty good. 95 and 75 in the turnpike, riding free and easy. All your other toll roads are making good time. Sign Rail and the Lynx bus service are on the way. That's your G Praise traffic. GCast, we're going to have partly sunny skies, high getting up to 96. So we're still dealing with the dog days of summer. It's going to be hot today. Heat index topping out at about 107. As we move through the week, we're going to see more high temperatures like that. Daytona, you're at 81. Sanford at the river.

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Good morning. I'm Hope Feaster. It is 9:10. And you know the Lord loves you and he's always going to take good care of you.

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It's 9:25. Good morning. Hello, Feaster. Oh, I hope your ride was good this mighty Monday. Here's one from Wes Morgan.

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2: 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Good morning, I'm Hope Feaster. It is 9:30. Roads are a little bit busy if you're heading on out. I-4 eastbound, we've got a brand new accident at Park. The off-ramp left lane is blocked. Slide by on your right. We got a little bit of backup 532 headed to Osceola Parkway. It's going to take you about 15 minutes to get all the way to Orange Blossom Trail. Express lanes are pretty much up to speed. And Florida Turnpike, we're a little busy, 192 in that area, about 7 to 10 minutes. Westbound 408, brand new accident at Mills. Traffic is backed up to Crystal Lake Drive. Your right lane is blocked. Stay to your left so you can get by. Sunrail and the Lynx bus service is looking good. That's your G Praise traffic. GCAS, we're going to have partly sunny skies today, and the dog days of summer are still running, high getting up to 96, with the heat index getting up to about 105. We may see a sprinkle this afternoon, so make sure you got the fold-up umbrella handy. And as we move through the evening, mostly clear skies overnight, lows getting down to 76. Daytona right now, you're at 81. Deltona, 83. 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

0: And you know what? He's always going to look after you. That's because he loves you. You're getting ready to head on out and get some stuff done. Roads are doing pretty good so far. I-4 eastbound, a little bit busy if you're doing the 532 headed out to Osceola Parkway. It's going to take you about 15 minutes. Express lanes and I-4 westbound are looking pretty good. 95 and 75 and the turnpike riding free and easy with the rest of your toll roads. Sunrail and the Lynx bus service are forever faithful. They're on the way. That's your G Praise Traffic. GCAS, we are looking pretty good today. We're starting off with sunshine. We're still working on those dog days of summer. It's going to be hot today. High getting up to about 96 with the heat index topping out at about 105 as we move through the afternoon. And we may see some rain and thunderstorms. But we're going to dry off as we move through the week. But it's still going to be hot. Daytona, you're looking good at 85. Sanford at the Riverwalk, 84. Orlando downtown, you're getting real steamy. You're at 86.
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0: 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It's 10:14. Good morning.
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2: 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It's 10:27. Good morning. I'm Hope Feaster, hanging out till Glenn gets here. Roads are a little bit busy, I-4 eastbound. If you're doing the 532 to the 429, rolling in about 10 minutes, that'll get you to Osceola Parkway. Express lanes and I-4 westbound are looking pretty good. Now, on 95 southbound, headed on out to Edgewater, we've got an accident on the off-ramp. Off-ramp left lane is blocked. Slide by on your right. 75's looking good. Turnpike's riding free and easy. If you're hanging out on the platform for SunRail, we're still dealing with the dog days of summer. Stay under the awning. Trains are on the way. That's your G Praise traffic. GCAS is going to be pretty warm today, high getting up to about 95, 96, with the heat index topping out between 104 to 105. So it's still going to be toasty as we move through the afternoon. And keep that fold-up umbrella handy. We're going to have some rain as we have our ride home. Daytona, you're at 85. Sanford at the Riverwalk, 84. Orlando downtown, you're at 86.

and your right hand, there are pleasures forevermore. So say, we found our pleasure. It's in you. It's in you.

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Good morning, I'm Hope Feaster. It's 10:36. I'm hanging out till Glenn gets here. It's Dr. Trivette.

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G-Praise.

in the choir, said baby. Yes, it is. Anybody still singing the choir? Where you at, choir members? God bless you. Ooh.

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It's 11:55, and yes, I am here. Happy Monday to you. It is Monday, August the 10th. 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Let's

0: I-75, and we won't start with I-75. We'll start with I-4. Thank you so much, Mr. Computer. 8 minutes in between County Road 532, that's the Osceola Polkline Road, and just past State Road 429, coming into Orlando, and also on I-4 eastbound from Osceola Parkway to Apopka Vineland Road. You're looking at a 12-minute slowdown on I-4 eastbound. Other than that, the roads are pristine this morning. There is nothing going on. Every major thoroughfare is up to speed. All of the toll roads are looking good on this Monday morning. SunRail is currently running on schedule. The Lynx bus service is as well. And that is your G-Praise traffic. All right, your G-Cast for this mighty Monday, right? Partly sunny with a 20% chance of showers and thunderstorms. It is going to be warm again today. Highs in the mid-90s today. The heat index values up to 107. Right now it's 87 in Daytona Beach, 87 in Deltona, it's 87 in Sanford, it's 88 in Orlando. But with the heat index, it's feeling like it's 97 degrees outside.
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It says, God's word is a lamp unto your feet and a light unto your path. Cheap Rays.

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I'm Glenn Allgood. Time now for our daily bread and prayer for this Monday, August the 10th. This morning's daily bread is going to be coming from the book of Lamentations, the third chapter, verses 19 through 26. The focus verse is on verse 3 and 25, Lamentations 3 and 25. Hope in God. Hope in God. That's the title of our daily bread article for this morning. It's a good daily bread this morning for Monday. This morning's daily bread is written by Allison Kaida. Minister Allison writes as follows. Hope in God. Because of his father's alcoholism and mistreatment of his mother, Pablo left home when he was a teenager. He moved in with an uncle, graduated high school, married, and had three children himself. But sadly, Pablo began repeating the same destructive behavior that he had once fled. His own alcohol addiction and behavior began to tear his family apart. Soon, it was all gone. His marriage, his family, his job, even his home. My life was terrible, and it got worse, Pablo said. Finally, he turned to a treatment facility for help. I was in bad shape, and God opened the door for me. One day after praying, he experienced God through the beauty of nature. Soon, his youngest daughter noticed that he had changed, and she reconciled with him. Today, Pablo's working to rebuild trust with his other children. In this morning's scripture reading in Lamentations, the prophet Jeremiah grieved over the plight of his people who had turned from God and they were exiled to Babylon. I remember my affliction and wandering, the bitterness and the gall, and my soul is downcast within me. That's Lamentations 3:19 and 20. Just like the Israelites, Pablo was far from God, and like Jeremiah, he found hope in God. Because of the Lord's great love, we are not consumed, for his compassions never fail. They are new every morning. Great, oh great, great is your faithfulness. Like Pablo, the Israelites got a fresh start. Just like Pablo, we can get a fresh start. We can turn to God, and yes, we can find hope. Amen, amen. Good daily bread this morning. How are you looking for hope? Are you looking for it in a bottle? In a girl, a man? Are you looking for it in pills? Are you looking for it in your job, your bank account? How is God inviting you to hope in him? Come on, let's pray. Dear God, thank you for offering us a renewed relationship with you. We love you. In Jesus' name we pray. Amen, amen, and amen.

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Happy Monday. It's your man's Glenn Allgood. It's the middays here on the G. It's 11:30. Let's take a look, see at your G traffic and your G cast for this mighty Monday. I-4 eastbound, there's a crash as you're approaching the east-west expressway. The right lane is blocked. Traffic has slowed down considerably. Also on I-4 eastbound, heavy congestion from County Road 532 to just past the 429. You're looking at an 8-minute slowdown, 12 minutes in between the Osceola Parkway to State Road 535. I-4 express lanes, they are delaying incident-free right now from the Kirkman Universal entrance to the Longwood exit. I-4 westbound, no problems. I-4 express lanes westbound, they too are delaying incident-free from the Longwood entrance to the Sand Lake Road exit. SunRail is currently running on schedule, and that is your G-Praise traffic. All right, your G-Cast for today. Because of mostly sunny skies, we've got a 20% chance of rain this afternoon. Right now, it is 87 degrees in Daytona Beach. It's 89 in Deltona, 87 in Sanford. And it is 88 degrees here in Orlando. Happy Monday, 407-636-8700. Call me and share how your weekend went. We'll talk about our weekends coming up. Here's

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G Praise 106.3 Orlando. Mighty Monday. Tamla Man on the G. It was David's birthday. What was it? Last Friday? David Man. 60 years old. Happy birthday, David. And if you've ever seen Tamla in concert, her son kicks the concert off. He's a DJ. And then David does his Mr. Brown. My granddaddy. All right, it's 11:42. It's that time. Time now for your G-Praise National Day Calendar. On three, Glenn Allgood. What day is it? One, two, three, Glenn Allgood. What day is it? I did it like that because today is National Lazy Day. And I'm stretching. It's Monday. Do I have to get up? Lazy Day. You're walking around the house in your slippers. Still got your house robe on. Today is National Lazy Day. I love it. I don't think I know how to be lazy. I try it, but I can't lay down all day. I just cannot. I'm not a good sleeper. There are some people who are good sleepers. I'm not. I'm up every morning at around about 4, maybe 5 o'clock, ever since I can remember. That's just the way that I roll, my body clock is. And I get up and I do stuff. Today is National Lazy Day today. National Lazy Day today gives you permission to relax and kick back. I'm giving you permission to relax, kick back. The kids are going to school. You did your work. Some of us in Orange County, it's tomorrow. You can relax and kick back. Everything's ready for the kids to go to school. Relax, kick back, watch a movie. Scroll on your phone all day today. National Lazy Day. Remember the lazy, hazy days of summer. The number one rule of any lazy day is if you can't reach it, you don't need it. I remember growing up as a kid, we would be walking through the living room. My daddy would be like, go get me a glass of water. It's like, man, it's only all you got to do is get up and do it. They earn that. Daddies earn that. Give me that paper over there. It was only a couple of steps from it. Y'all remember that? Does anybody remember that? And then it's passed down to the older kids. The older you are, the higher up on the hierarchy and brother and sisters and the family, the more you get to do that. Go over there and get me that cup over there. Bring me those pliers. Stuff like that. Lazy. Question and answer, do lazy people live longer? Possibly. A study suggests that being lazy can help you live longer. Question number two, what are the best ways to relax? Some of the best ways to relax are to get a massage, stretch, and hugs. Lots and lots of hugs today. We assigned a new word for lazy today. We're not calling it lazy, we're calling it very relaxed. Today is National Very Relaxed Day today. Always keeping you up to date. That's your National Day Calendar here on your G.

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Make that 12 o'clock. I'm Glenn Allgood, A. Double L, G, double O, D. It is all good, getting better each and every day, especially on Monday. We love Mondays on the middays here at the G. In the news this morning, teenagers from across the country are in Ohio this week competing in the Patriot Games. It's a youth athletic competition celebrating America's 250th birthday. One boy and one girl from every state, territory, and some tribal nations are taking on televised challenges ranging from dodgeball to military-inspired obstacle courses. And while the spectacle has inevitably drawn comparisons to the Hunger Games, the stakes are scholarships, not survival. The top female and male competitors will each take home $125,000 in college scholarship money. All right, let's take a look at your G Praise traffic and your G Cash for right now. Let's start with I-4 eastbound. There's a crash as you're approaching the east-west expressway on I-4 eastbound. The right lane is blocked. Traffic has slowed down a bit. Also on I-4 eastbound, prepare yourself for 8 minutes of stop-and-go traffic from the Osceola Parkway, Osceola Polkline Road to State Road 429, and 12 minutes from the Osceola Parkway to Apopka Vineland Road. Everybody else is looking good on this Monday morning.

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All right, here's what's happening in and around Central Florida. 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

New music from James Greer and company. Do It Again, Lord. 1221. Shemans Glenn, all good. Today is National Lazy Day today. So you have permission to chill. If you have things done, if you don't have things done, get things done. Get the things that you need to have done, done, and then you can chill out. Also, CC Winans is coming in concert. 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Our birthday shouts are coming up at around about 12:35, 12:40. 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Jekalen Carr now, you spoke over me.

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2: 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I'm Glenn Allgood. It's 12:27. Let's take a look at your G traffic and your G cast for right now. I-4 eastbound, there's a crash as you're approaching State Road 408. That's the east-west expressway. The right lane is blocked right now. Traffic is slowed down because of that crash. Also on I-4 eastbound, expect the usual daily congestion in between Osceola Parkway and Kissimmee to State Road 535. Right now, it's at 12 minutes before you can get up to speed. I-4 express lanes, east and westbound, they both are delaying incident-free right now. I-4 westbound is up to speed. The turnpike, the 408, the 429, all looking good right now. Sunrail is currently running on schedule, and that is your G Praise traffic. All right, your G cast for today, partly sunny with a 20% chance of showers and thunderstorms. Highs today are going to be in the mid-90s. Heat index values getting up to 107. It's going to be hot walking home for those kids today, so dress them accordingly. Tonight, mostly clear. Overnight lows getting down into the mid-70s. Tomorrow for your Tuesday, partly sunny with a 20% chance of showers and thunderstorms. It's going to be hot again tomorrow. Highs in the mid-90s. Tomorrow, heat index values reaching up to around about 107. Right now, it is 89 degrees in Daytona Beach. It's 91 in Deltona, 89 in Sanford. And it is 90 degrees here in Orlando, but it feels like 98. We don't have to take a break.

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All right, I'm gonna try it like this.

G-Praise 1063 Orlando. Quiet Room is in the building. What he said. 1239, I'm Glenn Allgood. Happy birthday to you. Happy birthday to you. Happy birthday to ya. From G-Praise, it's Monday. It's a good day. August 10th, that's even a better day to have a birthday. Just as Kevin Epps. Kevin is celebrating 67 years young today. My friend Edward Smith, who kind of looks like Michael B.

0: award-winning singer, composer, the one and only Miss Baby Come To Me, Patti Austin. Baby Come To Me, huh? James Ingram, man. Singer, businessman, Michael Bivins, New Edition, BBD. NBA guard, his name is Demetrius Jamel. You know him better as Ja Morant. No, he is not with Memphis anymore. He's been traded to the Trailblazers. James Reynolds. He plays Abe Carver on Days of Our Lives.
1: Like sands through the hourglass, so are the days of our lives.
0: James Reynolds' birthday today. Ricky Smith.

Andre Drummond, who played for Detroit last year, but has found a new home with the New York Knicks. Happy birthday from me and everybody here at G Praise. It's 1242.

Song says it's good to be alive, but it's best to live. Look at your neighbor and say, neighbor, it's good to be alive, but it's best to live. And guess what? Guess what?

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It's 12:52. Snapshot for Monday, August the 10th. On this day in 1948, Candid Camera makes its television debut. Candid Camera makes its television debut after being on the radio under the name Candid Microphone on this day in 1948. Also, on this day in 1995, Timothy McVeigh and Terry Nichols are indicted for the bombing in Oklahoma City. Timothy McVeigh and Terry Nichols are indicted for bombing the Alfred P. Murrah Federal Building in Oklahoma City, where 168 people lost their lives. Snapshot, August 10th, here on The Gene.

0: 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I'm Glenn Allgood. Come on, let's take a look at your G traffic and your G-cast for right now. Let's start with I-4 eastbound, where we're going to find a crash that's slowing stuff down as you're approaching the east-west expressway on I-4 eastbound. The right shoulder is blocked right now. You're looking at a two-minute delay. Also on I-4 eastbound, heavy traffic in between the Osceola Parkway and Apopka Vineland Road. Right now, that traffic is sitting at around about 12 minutes. It'll take you to get through there, and then you'll get up to speed. I-4 westbound, one hot spot, and it's right at the Colonial Drive exit on 50. You're looking at a five-minute slowdown right there. Sunrail, if you're catching the train, is running on time. The Lynx bus service is two, and that is your G-Praise traffic. All right, your G-Cast for this mighty, mighty, mighty back-to-school Monday. Partly sunny with a 20% chance of showers and thunderstorms. Highs today are going to be in the mid-90s, maybe around about 93, 94. Heat index value is going to make it feel like 107 degrees today. Tonight, mostly clear. The overnight lows getting down into the mid-70s. Tomorrow for your Tuesday, partly cloudy early tomorrow, and then scattered thunderstorms developing in the afternoon. High tomorrow of 94. Heat index values for your Tuesday getting up to 107 degrees. Right now at 1 o'clock, it's 91 degrees in Daytona Beach. It's 90 in Sanford, and it is 91 degrees here in Pine Hills in Orlando.
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Ricky Dillard on the G. I'm Glenn Allgood. It's 1:15. Time now for your G-Praise. Good news for this Monday, August the 10th. This morning's good news, today's good news is going to be coming from the 119th Psalm, one of my favorite Psalms in the Bible, 119, verse 105. And it simply says this: God's word is a lamp unto your feet and a light unto your path. I love it. A lamp unto your feet and a light unto your path. 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

0: 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The group Fire! Fix it on the G. It's 127. I'm Glenn, all good. It's your friend Glenn on the middays here on the G. And everybody knows that you could use the BTM directory at gpraise.com to locate local business team members that serve our community. 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

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And classes begin for Bethune-Cookman next Monday. Classes begin for FAMU and UCF, the state university system, 2 Mondays from now, 2 weeks from now on the 24th. Orange County back in school tomorrow. So coming up, we're going to have our school shout-outs, 407-636-8700. All right, let's take a look at your G-Praise traffic and your G-Cast right now. Let's start with I-4 eastbound. We're going to find a crash that's slowing things down as you're approaching the East-West Expressway on I-4 eastbound. The right shoulder is blocked. You're looking at a 5-minute delay right now. I-4 westbound, however, there is heavy congestion at Colonial Drive. Other than that, you'll get up to speed on any road in Central Florida right now. If you're out doing some last-minute school shopping, Sunrail train P316 northbound has been delayed by 15 minutes. All of the other trains are running on time. That's your G traffic. All right, your G cast for today calls for mostly sunny skies, a good mix of sun and clouds today. We've got a 20% chance of showers and thunderstorms. It's going to be hot today. Highs in the mid-90s. Heat index values up to 107. Mostly clear tonight. Overnight lows getting down into the mid-70s tonight. Tomorrow for your Tuesday, partly sunny. First day of school for Orange County. A 20% chance of showers and thunderstorms. It's going to be hot again tomorrow. Highs in the mid-90s. Slightly warmer tomorrow than today. Right now, it is 91 degrees in Daytona Beach. It's 91 in Deltona. It's 90 in Sanford. 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

0: 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It's 143. I figured for the next couple breaks, I'm going to do back-to-school shout-outs. 407-636-8700. Shouts out to all the administration, the staff, teachers, and students that are going back to school. Shouts out to my friend Mario. Mario's like, man, he had to remind me all the way from Georgia. Thank you, Mario. I appreciate you, bro. I really do. All right, 407-636-8700. It's your turn to shout out your favorite school. Here we go, here we go. Good afternoon. How you doing?
1: I'm doing great.
0: All right, all right, all right. All right, it's the back to school shout outs. Who are you shouting out today?
1: Roberto Middle School and Azalea Elementary. Yes.
0: All right, God bless you. All right, so that's one time. Roberto Middle School, Azalea Elementary. 407-636-8700. If you've got the best mascot, if you've got the best assistant principal and principal, you've got the best PTA, you got the best school colors, hit me up. 407-636-8700. Shouts going out to Saints Academy, Mrs. Vivian Williams. Shouts going out to UCF, the FAMU College of Law, Valencia College, Evans High School, Jones High School, Edgewater High School, Oak Ridge, Teague Middle School in Altamont Springs, Phyllis Wheatley Elementary in Apopka. But I can't do it like you. Call me, 407-636-8700. All right, call, I got you. Stay right where you are. Get ready to get them right now. 407-636-8700. Let's shout out these teachers, administration, staff, faculty, workers. It's back to school shout outs here on the G.

0: G-Praise 106.3 Orlando. Tamela Mann on the J. 153. Yes, he is working, but he's doing something. That's the thing. God is up to something right now. Let me say that one. God is up to something right now. God is doing something. God is helping someone. God is saving someone. Right now, God is up to something. He's working for somebody. He might be working for you. If he's not, he's answering one of your prayers. Glory to God. He's working. Always working. He's never not working. All right, it's back to school time. Back to school shout-outs on this Monday. 407-636-8700. 407-636-8700. Here we go. Good afternoon. How you doing?
1: I'm doing great.
0: All right. All right. It's the back to school shout-outs. Who you shouting out today?
1: Roberto Middle School and Azalea Elementary.
0: Roberto Middle School and Azalea Elementary.
1: Yes.
0: All right. God bless you. G-Praise 106.3 is the back to school shout outs. Who you shouting out today?
2: Hey, Dwayne, how you doing? This is Minister Fluid. How you doing?
0: Hey, Fluid, how you doing? I'm doing good, man.
2: Well, you already know who I'm shouting out.
0: Oak Ridge Pioneers
2: and my grandbabies. They call me Granddaddy out there, and I love them.
0: Uh-huh.
2: May they have a good year. Be blessed. May God cover them all.
0: Pioneers. Yes, sir. Yes, sir. Blessings on you.
2: You too.
0: G-Praise 106.3 is the back to school shout outs. Who you shouting out today?
3: Evans High School, the children.
0: Oh, yes. Trojans all day. Thank you.
3: Yes.
0: Okay.
3: You're welcome.
0: Yes, ma'am. All right. Shout out those kindergartners, those first graders. 407-636-8700. Shout out those teachers. Shout out those seniors. 407-636-8700. It's the middays here on the G.

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I'm Glenn Allgood. Let's take a look at your G-Praise traffic and your G-Cash for right now. It's 2:03. Let's start with I-4 westbound. You're going to find 2 minutes of heavy traffic right at the Colonial Drive exit on I-4 westbound. After that, you'll get up to speed. One other hot spot, that's I-4 eastbound in between State Road 536. That's World Center Drive going to State Road 535, which is Apopka Vineland Road. You're looking at 5 minutes. If you're catching Sunrail train P318 northbound, that train has been delayed by 15 minutes. 15 minutes, okay? All right. So, and that is your G-Praise traffic. All right, your G-Cast for this mighty Monday calls for partly sunny skies. It's going to be hot for the rest of the day. Highs in the mid-90s. Only a 20% chance of rain. Heat index getting up to 107. Take the sunscreen. Mostly clear overnight. Lows get down into the mid-70s. Tomorrow for your Tuesday, partly sunny. Hot again. Highs in the mid-90s. Heat index getting up to 108. We're looking at a 20% chance of rain tomorrow. Right now, it's 90 degrees in Daytona Beach. The hot spot is Deltona with 93, 92 at the Riverwalk in Sanford, and it's 93 here in Orlando.

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Why? Because that's where you can stay up to date with what's happening in and around Central Florida. You could be in the know. You ever sit home and you look on your feed and you're like, ooh, that happened on Saturday? Yeah, you would have known if you would have looked at the G-Praise Community Events Calendar. 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All right, here's what's happening in and around Central Florida. 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
3: 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I'm Glenn Allgood. 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I-4 westbound, 2-minute slowdown right at Colonial Drive, State Road 50. And on I-4 eastbound, a 5-minute slowdown in between World Center Drive and Apopka Vineland Road. Other than that, y'all are driving real good today. Y'all are driving like y'all got somewhere to go. That's good stuff. SunRail train P318 northbound has been delayed by 15 minutes. If that's your train, you need to consult the SunRail train app for more information. Other than that, everybody looking good. And that is your G traffic. All right, okie dokie. Let's head over to your G-Cast. Partly sunny, 20% chance of showers and thunderstorms. Highs in the mid-90s. It's hot. You can't get around it. Heat index values up to 107. Tonight, mostly clear. Lows going to get down into the mid-70s overnight. You're going to wake up to 70-degree temperatures, but it's going to warm up quickly. High tomorrow of 94 degrees. Partly cloudy early tomorrow morning, but scattered thunderstorms developing in the afternoon. Heat index values up to 107 for your Tuesday. Right now, it's 90 degrees in Daytona Beach, 92 in Deltona, 92 in Sanford at the Riverwalk, and the hot spot is Orlando, 93. This is your

is what got us in trouble right here. These little interludes got us in trouble. Hey, where my old school at? 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Just keep that bass line going.

0: 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I like when you say, if you 37 above, you old school. You can still be young at heart, though. We're continuing with these back-to-school shout-outs. 407-636-8700. You know what? God covers our pre-kindergartners and our kindergartners who begin in big school this year. Those babies begin in big school. If you got a baby that's beginning big school this year, shout them out. 407-636-8700. 407-636-8700. Let's go. 106.3 is the back to school shout outs. Who you shouting out today?
1: How you doing, brother Glenn?
0: Hey, Miss Ruby.
2: Miss Ruby.
0: How you doing?
1: Hey, good. I'm doing good.
0: Good. You had a good summer?
1: Good. Oh, yeah, I had a good summer. I'm waiting for the winter. I already got my fur coat.
0: Good. Good. It's the back to school shout outs. Who you shouting out, Miss Ruby?
1: I want to shout out my third grade teacher, Miss Maybell.
0: Miss Maybell?
1: She's a good teacher. Yeah, Miss Maybell.
0: Yes.
1: Yeah, and shout out to the football team. I used to be a cheerleader.
0: Thank you, Miss Ruby.
1: Push them high. Push them low. Way back.
0: Bye, Miss Ruby.
1: Mm-hmm.
0: G Praise is the back to school shout out. So you want to shout out?
3: Jones High School. The Orange and Green Tigers. Woo!
0: Thank you so much, Jones High. G Praise 106.3 is the back to school shout outs. Who you shouting out today?
1: Hey, Glenn, how you doing? This is Minister Fluid. How you doing?
0: Hey, Fluid, how you doing? I'm doing good, man.
1: Well, you already know who I'm shouting out.
0: Oak Ridge Pioneers.
1: Oak Ridge Pioneers and my grandbabies. They call me granddaddy out there, and I love them.
0: Uh-huh.
1: May they have a good year. Be blessed. May God cover them all.
0: Oh,
1: go
0: right.
1: Go Pioneers.
0: Yes, sir. Yes, sir. Blessings on you.
1: You too.
0: G Praise 106.3 is the back-to-school shout-outs. Who you shouting out today?
4: Evans High School, the children.
0: Oh, yes. Trojans all day. Thank you.
4: Yeah.
0: Okay.
4: You're welcome.
0: Yes, ma'am. The Trojans. I love the Trojans. Good afternoon. How you doing?
5: I'm doing great.
0: All right. It's the back to school shout outs. Who you shouting out today?
5: Roberto Middle School and Azalea Elementary. Yes.
0: All right. God bless you. All right. 407-636-8700. Orange County goes back tomorrow. Shouts going out to Edgewater, Teague Middle School in Altamont Springs. Hey, Teague Middle School. They called in. Phyllis Wheatley in Apopka, Phyllis Wheatley Elementary School. Valencia College called in. FAMU College of Law. UCF and Saints Academy, Mrs. Vivian Williams. Shouts going out to all our administrators, all the faculty, all the staff, all the teachers, all the students. All right, who's got the best colors? Who's got the best mascot? Who's got the best motto? Who's got the best cheerleaders? 407-636-8700. It's on. Back to school shout outs on G Praise 106.3 Orlando.

0: 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I'm Glenn Allgood. Let's take a look at your G traffic. Let's start with the 417 northbound. We're going to find a crash that's slowing stuff down just past Curry Ford Road. The right shoulder is blocked because they moved that crash over to the shoulder. Traffic is still slowed down because of it. I-4 westbound, there's a crash as you're approaching the East-West Expressway. The on-ramp is closed and the right lane is blocked. Alternates that you could use are Colonial Drive or Orange Blossom Trail to get onto I-4. Also on I-4 westbound, heavy congestion between the Central Florida Parkway on-ramp to State Road 535. You're looking at a 10-minute stop-and-go situation. And on I-4 eastbound, 5-minute slowdown from World Center Drive to Apopka Vineland Road, and then you'll get up to speed. Sunreal is currently running on schedule, and that is your G Praise traffic. All right, your G Cast for the rest of the day. B-Box is here with first-hand knowledge. B-Box, what did it look like outside?
1: Hey, all I can tell you is God said, okay, I'm sick of you guys' attitude. I gave you, we're talking about how hot it was. I gave you a lot of rain.
0: Gave you a lot of rain. And now
1: I'm finna throw some heat on you again.
0: You talked about too much rain.
1: Yeah, talked about too much rain. Look around, man, no, we can't do nothing. So, okay, here you go. Here's some more heat. Let me dry you out a little bit because it's pretty hot out there.
0: 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The heat index value up to 106.
1: Wow.
0: Ooh-wee. Tonight, overnight lows getting down into the upper 70s. And tomorrow, mostly sunny with a 20% chance of showers. It's going to be hot again tomorrow.
1: Yeah, again.
0: Highs in the mid-90s tomorrow. A 30% chance of rain tomorrow.
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0: In Daytona Beach, 92 in Deltona, 92 in Sanford, ooh, 93 in Orlando. But the heat index is reading 100 degrees. Wow.
1: 107, right?
0: Right now it's at 100.
1: Oh, okay.
0: It could get up to 107. It felt like 107.
1: It felt like
0: that's
1: 107.
0: What you said.
1: Yeah.
0: Man, how was your weekend, brother man?
1: It was pretty good. I got a lot done. I stayed busy. Yeah, it was a good weekend. Good weekend.
0: Me too.
1: I'm looking forward to this great week that's coming too. Oh, by the way, God, thank you so much for waking me up this morning.
0: Hey, man, that's good stuff.
1: Yeah, it's real stuff too.
0: So everybody went back to school except for Orange County. Seminole's back in. Volusia's back in. Lake back in. Osceola back in. And Brevard in. Tomorrow, Orange County.
1: And the buses were out, too. The buses were out. Boy.
0: Yeah.
1: Yes, they were.
0: So, confession, I get mad at the school buses, bruh. But you know what? If you leave on time, you all right.
1: You all right.
0: You can't blame the school buses.
1: Just get there on time. That's all you got to do. Just like riding the transit around the mass transit in the city.
0: Yeah,
1: same thing. You got to be on time.
0: Yeah, come on. Good, better, best.
1: Never let it rest.
0: Until your good is better.
1: And your better is best.
0: B-Box is up next. What you got for these folks, brother man?
1: I got some inspirational, beautiful gospel music coming your way on the G

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How you doing? I'm B-Wax. Good afternoon. It's 3:19 on the G.

only 24-hour gospel music station. How you doing? I'm D-Box. Good afternoon. Another afternoon of praise and beautiful gospel music and praise in the Lord. Thank you for waking us up again this morning. Here's Brian Courtney Wilson on your G-Praise.

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Now let's take a look at our roadways. Not too bad. Just got a little bit of congestion to deal with. State Road 436 and State Road 435. It's going to take you about 5 minutes to get down through that area. And on the westbound side of I-4, it's a 13-minute ride from State Road 528 over to State Road 535. And your Florida Turnpike main line southbound got you 5 minutes. Osceola Parkway to past Osceola Parkway. Mile marker 247. It's going to take you about 5 minutes to do that. Sunrail, however, is currently running right on schedule. That's a look at our G traffic. Your G-Cast. Oh boy, partly cloudy skies again tonight with the lows in the upper 70s. We'll have a south breeze blowing on us at about 5 miles per hour tonight. Not too bad. Tomorrow for your Tuesday, mostly sunny with a chance of showers and thunderstorms late in the afternoon as we get closer to sunset. The highs are going to be in the mid-90s. We'll have a southwesterly breeze tomorrow at about 5 miles per hour with a 30% chance of rain. The heat index's values are going to make it feel like 106. Right now, it is 91 degrees in Daytona Beach, 93 in Deltona, 93 in Sanford, and a matching 93 here in Orlando. And I've got music from Tamela Mann. He did it for me. And it's on Central Florida's only 24-hour gospel music station. Yeah, you know it. It's your

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0: 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It's 3:51. How you doing? I'm V-Box. Gonna go over and take a look at our G-Traffic, and we're gonna see what's going on the roadways. Thanks for letting me ride along with you, by the way. I do appreciate it. Let's see here. We've got some emergency vehicles on the scene. Westbound on Colonial Drive at Coyager Drive. The left lane there is blocked. Those emergency vehicles on the scene, so use caution and be careful. Take your time. No need to be in a hurry. And I-4 eastbound and I-4 westbound and Florida Turnpike Main Line southbound, you're dealing with a little congestion. On the eastbound side of I-4, State Road 536 over 2, State Road 535, well, that's going to take you about 5 minutes to make that ride. And on the westbound side of I-4, State Road 528 to State Road 535, well, that's a 13-minute ride for you. SunRail buses, however, SunRail trains are currently running right on schedule. That's a quick look at our G traffic. Hey, you G-cast, well, tonight we've got those partly cloudy skies again with the lows in the upper 70s. We've got a 5-mile-per-hour southerly breeze blowing on us tonight. And tomorrow for your Tuesday, mostly sunny with a chance of showers and thunderstorms late in the afternoon as we get closer to sunset. You know the routine. The highs are going to be in the mid-90s. We'll have a southwesterly breeze of about 5 miles per hour tomorrow, again, with a chance of rain 30%. The heat index, however, is going to make it feel like 106. So stay hydrated, okay? Daytona Beach, you're at 91. Deltona, you're at 94. Sanford, you're at 93. And Orlando, you're also at 93 degrees. Here's music from Charles Jenkins and the Fellowship. Never knew love like this on Central Florida's Gospel Music Station, your G.
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0: 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Good afternoon. How are you? I'm D-Box. Got to take a look at our G-Traffic, see if we can't get you home safely. Thanks a lot for letting me ride along with you, by the way. We've got emergency vehicles on the scene in Orlando, westbound Colonial Drive at Coy Drive. That left lane there is blocked. And the alternate that you can use is Livingston Street to get around the emergency vehicles in the area. I-4 eastbound and I-4 westbound. Your Florida Turnpike main line southbound, you're dealing with a little congestion. On the eastbound side of I-4, State Road 408 over to Colonial Drive is a 5-minute ride. And on the Florida Turnpike main line southbound, Osceola Parkway to past Osceola Parkway, mile marker 247. That's going to take you about 5 minutes to make that ride. Your Sunrail trains, however, they are currently running right on schedule. That's a quick look at our G traffic. Hey, UG Cass, we got partly cloudy skies again tonight. The lows are going to be in the upper 70s. Tomorrow, we've got mostly sunny skies with a chance of showers and thunderstorms late in the afternoon. You know the deal. As close as we get to sunset, the rain chances go up. The highs are going to be in the mid-90s. We've got a 30% chance of rain tomorrow. Index values are going to have it make it feel like 106. 90 right now in Daytona Beach, 94 in Deltona, 94 in Sanford, and the matching 94 here in Orlando.
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Good afternoon and welcome to another afternoon of praise and inspiring gospel music on your G1063 Orlando, 93.3 Sanford, 97.7 Daytona Beach, and of course at 101.9 HD3 all over Central Florida. How you doing? It's 4:09. I'm B-Box, and this is Luther Barnes with God's Grace on the G.

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Good afternoon. How are you? It's 4:17. I'm B-Box with another look at your G-Traffic. Thanks for the ride, by the way. Let's see. We still got those emergency vehicles on the scene in Orlando, westbound Colonial Drive. That's at Quarry Drive. That left lane there is blocked. And the alternate that you can use is Livingston Street to get around that situation. And I-4 eastbound and I-4 westbound, your Florida Turnpike main line southbound. You got a little congestion still going on the eastbound side of I-4, State Road 536 over to State Road 535. Well, that is a 5-minute ride. And on the westbound side of I-4, State Road 528 to State Road 535. Well, that's going to take you about 13 minutes to make that ride. Your SunRail trains are currently running on schedule. Hey, that's a quick look at our G traffic. G-Cast, oh boy, partly cloudy. Lows are going to be in the upper 70s for tonight. And today, well, tomorrow, rather, mostly sunny skies with a chance of showers and thunderstorms late in the afternoon as we get closer to sunset. The highs are going to be in the mid-90s. We have a southwesterly breeze of maybe 5 miles per hour with a 30% chance of rain. The heat index, however, is going to have it feeling like 106. It is 90 degrees in Daytona Beach right now, 94 in Deltona, 94 in Sanford, and 94 here in Orlando. With music from Zaccardi Cortez and Lord, Do It For Me on the G.

0: Hey, I would tell you that we're back in school, but I think you already know. Welcome back to the world of education, kids, young people, G4A's Central Florida's Gospel Music Station. It's 427. Jason Nelson.
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0: 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And with that said, let's take a look at our Jeep traffic. Still got that situation with emergency vehicles in Orlando. Westbound Colonial Drive at Corey Drive. That left lane there is blocked. And the alternate that you can use is Livingston Street to get around that crash. And I-4 eastbound, I-4 westbound, and the Florida Turnpike. You're still dealing with a little congestion on the eastbound side of I-4, State Road 536 over to State Road 535. Still taking you about 5 minutes to make that ride. And on the westbound side, it's still about a 13-minute ride from State Road 528 to State Road 535. SunRail trains, however, are currently still running on schedule. Hey, that's a quick look at our Jeep traffic. Your GCast, oh boy, pretty much what we've been dealing with for the last few days. Partly cloudy skies again tonight. The lows are going to be in the upper 70s. Tomorrow, we've got mostly sunny skies, and we do have a chance of showers and thunderstorms late in the afternoon as we get closer to sunset. You know what the routine is this time of year. The highs are going to be in the mid-90s. We've got a 30% chance of rain tomorrow. The heat index is going to have it feeling like 106. Right now, Daytona, you're at 90. Sanford, you're at 94. And Orlando, you're also at 94 degrees. Drink plenty of water, okay? Deltona, by the way, you're at 93. Gee, praise.
4: 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Come on, everybody. 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

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Good afternoon. How are you? I'm D-Box. Thanks for letting me ride along with you. We're going to take a look at RG traffic here and see what's happening on the roadway, see if we can help you get home safely. Let's see, we've still got those emergency vehicles on the scene in Orlando, westbound Colonial Drive at Coy Road, at Coy Drive, brother. That left lane there is blocked, and the alternate that you can use is Livingston Street to get around the emergency vehicles there. Be careful, be cautious. At I-4 eastbound and I-4 westbound, your Florida Turnpike main line southbound got a little congestion you're still dealing with. On the Turnpike, for example, Osceola Parkway over to past Osceola Parkway, mile marker 247, there is a 5-minute ride for you. And on the east-westbound side of I-4, the westbound side of I-4, State Road 528 over to State Road 535, well, that's still taking you about 13 minutes to make that ride. SunRail is currently running on schedule. Hey, that's a quick look at RG traffic. GCAS, partly cloudy skies. The lows are going to be in the upper 70s for tonight. Tomorrow for your Tuesday, partly sunny. We do have a chance of showers and thunderstorms late in the afternoon as we get closer to sunset. And the highs are going to be in the mid-90s. We'll have a 30% chance of rain. The heat index, however, is going to have it feeling like 106. Right now, Daytona Beach, you're at 90. Sanford, you're at 94. And Orlando, you're also at 94 degrees. Deltona, you're at 93. Here's music from J.J. Harrison and Youthful Praise. Lift it up on the G.

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How you doing? I'm B-Box. Good afternoon. Taking a look at our G-Good News for today. It comes from Psalms 119, 105. 119, 105. The verse teaches us that God's Word is a lamp to your feet and a light to your path.

0: Yes, I wanted it real bad. Hey, G4A's Central Florida's only 24-hour gospel music station. How you doing? I'm B-Box. It is 5 o'clock, and we're going to go over here and take another look at our G traffic. See if we can't get you home safely. Thanks for the ride. Let's see. We've still got those emergency vehicles on the scene in Orlando, westbound Colonial Drive. That's over at Core Drive. That left lane there is blocked. And if you don't want to go that way, you can take Livingston Street as an alternate to get around all of that. And I-4 eastbound and I-4 westbound, your Florida Turnpike main line southbound, got a little congestion going on the Turnpike, Osceola Parkway to past Osceola Parkway, mile marker 247. That's going to take you about 5 minutes to make that ride. And on the westbound side of I-4, State Road 528 over to State Road 535, well, that's still about a 13-minute ride. Your Sunrail trains, however, they are currently still running right on schedule. That's a quick look at our G traffic. Your G-Cast, partly cloudy skies again tonight with the lows in the upper 70s. Tomorrow for your Tuesday, for mostly sunny skies, we do have a chance of showers and thunderstorms late in the afternoon as we get closer to sunset. The highs are going to be in the mid-90s. We've got a 30% chance of that rain coming through, and the heat index is going to make it feel like 106. Right now, Sanford is at 91 degrees, Orlando is at 95, Deltona is at 94, and Daytona is at 94 degrees.
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How you doing? I'm B-Box. 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

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How you doing? I'm B-Box. Good evening. Gonna go over and take another look at our G traffic. Westbound I-4 approaching Princeton Street. The left lane there is blocked. There is a crash in the area, so take your time. Slow it down a little bit, okay? And look out for each other. Don't be in such a hurry. And I-4 eastbound and I-4 westbound, your express lanes westbound. You're at I-95, the turnpike and other toll roads. You're dealing with a little congestion. On the westbound side of I-4, State Road 528 over to State Road 535. Well, that's going to take you about 13 minutes to make that ride. And on the eastbound side of I-4, past State Road 434 over to past Lake Mary Boulevard, that is a 15-minute ride. Your Sunrail trains are currently running right on schedule. That's a look at our G traffic. G-Cast. Oh boy, pretty much what we've been dealing with for the last couple of days, right? Tonight we've got partly cloudy skies once again. That's through the early morning. Then it's going to become mostly clear throughout the night. A slight chance of showers and thunderstorms early in the evening. The lows are going to be in the upper 70s. We've got a 20% chance of that rain. And it's still going to feel pretty warm after the sun goes down. So prepare, be prepared for the heat, okay? And tomorrow for your Tuesday, mostly sunny weather. There is a chance of showers and thunderstorms late in the afternoon as we get closer to sunset. The highs are going to be in the mid-90s. We got a 30% chance of rain tomorrow, and the heat index value is going to have it feeling like 106. It is 89 in Daytona right now, 92 in Deltona, 91 in Sanford, and 88 right here in Orlando with Jokia. And let him in on the G.

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1: 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Hey!

0: in the choir, said baby. Yes, it is. Anybody still singing the choir where you at?
1: Yeah, Mr.
0: members?
1: Johnston still sings you. In the choir. God bless you, Mr. Johnston. There's your song, G Praise, Central Florida's only 24-hour gospel music station. JJ Harrison and Youth for Praise.

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3: 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How you doing? I'm B-Box's 634. Going to go over and take another look at our G traffic. Want to thank you for the ride home. Do appreciate it. Let's see. Westbound I-4 approaching Princeton Street. That left lane there is blocked. There's a crash in the area. And westbound I-4 approaching World Drive. Celebration, that off-ramp right lane there is blocked. There's a crash in the area. So use caution. And I-4 eastbound and I-4 westbound, you're at 95, the turnpike and other toll roads, you're dealing with some of that congestion. On the eastbound side of I-4, it's going to take you about 15 minutes past State Road 434 to past Lake Mary Boulevard. And on the westbound side of I-4, it is a 13-minute ride from State Road 528 to State Road 535. Your SunRail trains are currently still running right on schedule. Hey, that's a quick look at our G traffic. GCast got those partly cloudy skies in the forecast. That's going on until the early mornings. Then it's going to become mostly clear. We will have a slight chance of showers and thunderstorms early in the evening. The lows are going to be in the upper 70s. For tonight, we've got a 20% chance of rain. So be prepared for that just in case it comes through, all right? And tomorrow for your Tuesday, mostly sunny. We do have a chance of showers and thunderstorms late in the afternoon as we get closer to sunset. You know how the routine goes. The highs are going to be in the mid-90s. We will have a 30% chance of rain tomorrow. The heat index value is going to make it feel like 106. So if you're out and about, make sure you drink plenty of fluids. All right, water would be a good idea. Daytona right now, you're at 89. No, Deltona, you're at 91. Sanford is at 91. And Orlando is at 88 degrees. Here's Fred Jerkins, and I believe, and it's on the G, your G.

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Good evening, how are you? I'm B-Box. Thanks for letting me ride along with you. I do appreciate you letting G-Breeze be part of your day. I love being around, part of your ride home. That's a good thing. Hey, let's take a look at some G-Good News. Some good news, can't you use a little bit here? Some G-Good News, can always use that. Let's see, it comes from Psalms 119, verse 105. The scripture teaches us that God's word is a lamp to your feet and a light to your

Yes, thank you, Lord. What about Orlando? What about Tampa? What about Central Florida, period? Okay, that's Hezekiah Walker, and better, is Anthony Brown and Group Therapy on Central Florida's only 24-hour gospel music station. It is your G-Praise 649. Make that 650. 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

feeling bad about something? 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Gee, Praise, Central Florida's only 24-hour gospel music station. How you doing? I'm B-Box. Gonna go over here and take another look at our G-Traffic trying to get you home safely. Let's see, we've got a crash to tell you about westbound I-4 approaching Princeton Street. That left lane there is blocked because of that crash, so use caution in the area. And I-4 eastbound and I-4 westbound, your Florida Turnpike, you're dealing with a little congestion. On the eastbound side of I-4, approaching US 1792, Sanford, over to the St. John's River Bridge. That's going to take you about 10 minutes to make that ride. And on the westbound side of I-4, State Road 528, over to State Road 535, well, that's going to take you about 13 minutes to make that ride. And if we're going to take a look at the Florida Turnpike main line southbound, State Road 417 to past Osceola Parkway, mile marker 247, that's going to take you about 10 minutes to make that ride. Your Sunrail trains are currently running on schedule. That's a quick look at our G-Traffic. G-Cast, well, we got partly cloudy skies through the early morning. Then it's going to become mostly clear. We will have a slight chance of showers and thunderstorms early in the evening. The lows are going to be in the upper 70s. We have a 20% chance of rain tonight. The heat index for right now is going to make it feel like 100. Even though the sun is preparing to go down, it's still hot outside, so be prepared for that. And tomorrow, for your Tuesday, mostly sunny, with a chance of showers and thunderstorms late in the afternoon as we get closer to sunset. The highs are going to be in the mid-90s. We'll have a 30% chance of rain, and the heat index is going to make it feel like 106 degrees. It is 87 in Daytona right now, 91 in Deltona, 90 in Sanford, and a matching 90 right here

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G Praise.

Yeah, he will. Welcome to another evening of praise and inspiring gospel music. It is your G-Praise, 106.3 Orlando, 93.3 Sanford, and 97.7 Daytona Beach, and of course at 101.9 HD3, all over Central Florida. Here's Zicardi Cortez on the

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1: To the Lamb on the throne who gave this life for us, that we might have life and have it more abundantly. 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

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Are you toying on B-Box? Good evening. Well, as we all know, we're back in school in some areas right now, so we've got something that could help you out. 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Just go to gpraise.com, click on the banner, and check it out. Might be something there you can use, okay? And if it is, we feel good about being able to do that for you. And with that said, let me take a look at the roadways for you. Eastbound State Road 408 on the off-ramp to Cimarron Boulevard. That ramp is closed. There was a crash in the area, so use caution. And I-4 westbound got a little congestion going on. There was a crash in the area, maybe just cleaning it up. Westbound I-4 approaching Florida's Turnpike. It's on the shoulder. There was a crash in the area, but they are getting it cleared for you. So just be a little patient and take your time and look out for each other, okay? And westbound I-4, Orange City over to DeBary Deltona. That's going to take you about 8 minutes to make that ride. And State Road 528 over to State Road 535. That's going to take you about 10 minutes to make that ride. Your eastbound I-4, your express lanes eastbound I-4, and your express lanes westbound I-4, you are delay and incident free. SunRail, however, is currently running on schedule. That's a quick look at our G traffic. G-Cast, we've got those partly cloudy skies in the forecast again for tonight. Early morning, they're becoming mostly clear after that. We'll have a slight chance of showers and thunderstorms early in the evening. The lows are going to be in the upper 70s. We've got a 20% chance of showers tonight. The heat index is making it feel like 100 right now. So if you're out there and you're saying, man, it's still warm, it's getting ready to get dark and it's still warm, yes, it is. And tomorrow, we've got mostly sunny skies. We do have a chance of showers and thunderstorms late in the afternoon. As we get closer to sunset, the highs are going to be in the mid-90s. We'll have a 30% chance of rain tomorrow, and the heat index is going to make it feel like 106. So if you're out and about, stay hydrated, okay? Be sure to drink plenty of water. Daytona Beach, you're at 87 right now. Deltona, you're at 88. And Sanford is at 90. And Orlando is at 90 degrees. Here are the Walls Group. Perfect people. 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

0: 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Your Jeep Radio's good evening. How are you? It's 7:42. I'm B-Box. Taking a look at some of our G good news for today. It comes from Psalms 119, verse 105. And the scripture teaches us that God's word is a lamp to your feet and a light to your path.
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How you doing? I'm B-Box, and this is Otis Kemp on the G.

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Good evening, how are you doing? I'm B-Box, trying to get you home safely. I know you're probably pulling up in your driveway right now, huh? Well, let's take a look at what's going on behind you. Got a little construction northbound Florida's Turnpike past US 192. Mile marker 245. That left lane there is blocked. So if you're out in that area, please do be careful. And we've got a little construction going on. Well, a little congestion going on, rather, at State Road 528 to State Road 535. That's going to take you about 10 minutes to make that ride. And a little cleanup going on westbound I-4 approaching Florida's Turnpike. It's on the shoulder, but they are working on getting that cleared for you, so just need a little patience. You are delaying.